documented a void, handouts framed in the halls of fascism. To be on house arrest with no house, just arrested. Everyone's worried about clean air. People can't filter this corruption. Maybe socialism is on its way. Look at us. Look at us who took the breeze for granted. Running faucet of dreams, mutual aid. Octavia Butler newscasting premonitions from a gravesite in Altadena. The ghosts of consequence stain the air.

frequency. No research, no risk-taking. Four drunk travelers with bloodshot eyes sip on sweating beer cans just off the corner, waiting out the downtown protest. A trans woman in burgundy crop top with yellow geometric sunglasses and an ivory umbrella shielding the sun sips on iced tea from her straw. The universe is universing. The tow truck tricksters try to boost the tires of the people. Pawns peddling for the state. Every job can be undone by the will of the worker who sees

Cash at me in my caption, get over, get ahead. Culture, open tabs, generation in the echo chambers of greed. A bunch of individuals who want to go viral over commentary. All caps, baby boomer text threads. No spine having niggas. Dumb as doorknobs. When people show you who they are, be

I can look out at the stars and everyone fades away. And we can know we are all blessed. We might be crazy, but we see things that are more beautiful.

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1: Watching the world from my side view, doing what I like when I

see. Ha. Chilling with the gods as I slide through. Right between your eyes when I snipe you. Watching the world from my side view. Doing what I like when I like to. Ha. Chilling with the gods as I slide through. Right between your eyes when

unorthodox, uncanny behavior. Think that you're strange, well I'm stranger. Rain on your manger, rake in your paper. Take off and leave your world soaked in my flavor. I'm nothing but a pacer, a loving embracer. Pen to the pad with the thoughts, I'm a tracer. Left sides white, right's black, I'm the shader. 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

The way the samurai is found in death. 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Every day when one's body and mind are at peace, one should meditate upon being ripped apart by arrows, rifles, spears, and swords. 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
1: original never wins out.
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1: Yo, what up, Ad-Rock?
0: Remember that time in 85 when we were in a van and we're driving through Cleveland and...
1: Oh, and you had that weird rash all over your body.
0: No, I mean, yes. But no, I'm talking about when Rick gave us the demo tape for Public Enemy.
1: Yo, we played that shit back and forth like about a million times.
0: That shit was nice.
1: So nice. You know, I've been thinking we should call Chuck D on the phone right now and ask him

it be a labor of love. A labor it is, working the night shift, mills of music venues, clubs and bars, farmers of feelings, trumpet trigger fingers, grappling brass valves, prodding, pressing, deafened by the rattling roar in ahead, toiled by a tired heart, resting between the swinging rounds of rhythms. Bless the drummer's hands, trolling a kit on the subway in the snow, the keys player's fingers homesick for cityscapes, maraca wrists, clap stack, duct taped instruments, the message as the medium. Everything is practice for stopping bullets, blossoming heartbeats, freedom music, while the Republicoons and the Democrazies argue the complexion of money. We float between classes and corners, from caviar to canned beans. E minor is a relative of G major. They family. In soundcheck, we split the difference. Just a tad of reverb, EQ the wedge. Living upright in the basement, a backwards world, music that wrinkles time. Reporting live from the poet's eye. Hand-me-down sounds found by an ear to the underground. Shedding off-the-cuff poems on napkins using hotel pens. A language in my mouth, juggling rotten wisdom teeth. Fluorescent folk singing the scab of running scales. A sore throat at the merch table. Selling seashells that carry the sound of slave ships docked by the seashore. When your address is your suitcase, the only religion is the show must go on. I want my bread and my roses too.

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1: Yeah, yeah.

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0: go click about, see me there with my hat, spin it like Kung Lao, control that town like Jun Tao. 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Them man I high like Jay Brown.
1: Style him when he style him a dough. Till I got a flow, could be style him a no, not Kylie. 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Them man a sound, them a sound like him. 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
1: Why have it said, what we are saying, we say certain things that we're too blunt. You come like you have brutal honesty with your speech. What you tell me, sir? Yeah. 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Yeah.

0: Pikachu in the rose garden. 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In the Roman Empire, burn them with fire, fire. Here come Emperor Safari, least good spirit. Pikachu, cherry. Let's hear it.
1: You're closest.

y'all, cause this is it. 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

0: 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Jesus loves you.
1: You know, you should do porn. And I'm like thinking about it, I was like, because I was a nanny at the time.

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1: Strip club was like, oh my, I was stripping in Oklahoma. Girls Gone Wild came through my town. 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
0: Crashing down, nigga tagged now. I don't know what life is. 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
1: Go!
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sings to the dawn, and all things considered, we're probably just young, like it took on the talking.

0: is, though.
1: No, it is not.
0: That is the point.
1: It is not.
0: You didn't answer me.
1: Yes, I love you.
0: But when you love someone, you work it out. You don't just throw it away. You have to be careful with it. You might never get it again.

yo, operator. Yo, you have a license to play this? Oh, my operator don't have a license, man. If you get a license to play them kind of dope later, you know. So you want to get locked up. Sure. I tell you, it's dangerous, you know, so.